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2: Screen Time tonight remembers one of the funniest humans who ever lived. Robin Williams was born on this day in 1951, sadly taking his own life in 2014. For my money, this is by far the best movie he was ever in. From 1991, The Fisher King. It stars Jeff Bridges as a former radio shock jock derailed by a tragedy that he inspired. Robin Williams co-stars as a homeless man he befriends. Be warned, this movie will rip your heart out. It also co-stars Mercedes Rule, Amanda Plummer, David Hyde Pierce, and the great Tom Waits. 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
10: Showers and thunderstorms continue to dive their way on in as a strong cold front moves on through. That's going to present us with the potential for severe storms. But back behind the cold front, more refreshing air settles in. 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That's your latest forecast. I'm meteorologist Mike Witcher from the East Tennessee Weather Center. And remember to always get the latest forecast weather updates with the East Tennessee Weather app.
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3: 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Five Finger Death Punch on Hard Drive XL. Where the honor group of the night is concert cleanup crews. 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
10: Showers and thunderstorms continue to dive their way on in as a strong cold front moves on through. That's going to present us with the potential for severe storms. But back behind the cold front, more refreshing air settles in. 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That's your latest forecast. I'm meteorologist Mike Witcher from the East Tennessee Weather Center. And remember to always get the latest forecast weather updates with the East Tennessee Weather app.
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11: Showers and thunderstorms continue to dive their way on in as a strong cold front moves on through. That's going to present us with the potential for severe storms. But back behind the cold front, more refreshing air settles in. 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That's your latest forecast. I'm meteorologist Mike Witcher from the East Tennessee Weather Center. And remember to always get the latest forecast weather updates with the East Tennessee Weather app.
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1: Showers and thunderstorms continue to dive their way on in as a strong cold front moves on through. That's going to present us with the potential for severe storms. But back behind the cold front, more refreshing air settles in. 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That's your latest forecast. I'm meteorologist Mike Witcher from the East Tennessee Weather Center. And remember to always get the latest forecast weather updates with the East Tennessee Weather app.
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1: Showers and thunderstorms continue to dive their way on in as a strong cold front moves on through. That's going to present us with the potential for severe storms. But back behind the cold front, more refreshing air settles in. 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That's your latest forecast. I'm meteorologist Mike Witcher from the East Tennessee Weather Center. And remember to always get the latest forecast weather updates with the East Tennessee Weather app.
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1: Showers and thunderstorms continue to dive their way on in as a strong cold front moves on through. That's going to present us with the potential for severe storms. But back behind the cold front, more refreshing air settles in. 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That's your latest forecast. I'm meteorologist Mike Witcher from the East Tennessee Weather Center. And remember to always get the latest forecast weather updates with the East Tennessee Weather app.
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1: Showers and thunderstorms continue to dive their way on in as a strong cold front moves on through. That's going to present us with the potential for severe storms. But back behind the cold front, more refreshing air settles in. 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That's your latest forecast. I'm meteorologist Mike Witcher from the East Tennessee Weather Center. And remember to always get the latest forecast weather updates with the East Tennessee Weather app.
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station that's always on in the Walmart bathroom? Yeah, that's us. 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
1: Showers and thunderstorms continue to dive their way on in as a strong cold front moves on through. That's going to present us with the potential for severe storms. But back behind the cold front, more refreshing air settles in. 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That's your latest forecast. I'm meteorologist Mike Witcher from the East Tennessee Weather Center. And remember to always get the latest forecast weather updates with the East Tennessee Weather app.
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hot pursuit and fiery auto crashes. Some will die in hot pursuit while sifting through my ashes. Some will fall in love with life and drink it from a fountain that is pouring like an avalanche coming down the mountain.

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1: Showers and thunderstorms continue to dive their way on in as a strong cold front moves on through. That's going to present us with the potential for severe storms. But back behind the cold front, more refreshing air settles in. 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That's your latest forecast. I'm meteorologist Mike Witcher from the East Tennessee Weather Center. And remember to always get the latest forecast weather updates with the East Tennessee Weather app.
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3: Man, there's nothing better than your significant other waking you up in the middle of the night. It happened at Chelsea last night. Do you want to share that with the group at this point?
4: My husband woke me up physically, like had to tap my body to wake me up.
3: What time was that?
4: About 3:30. And so it's about 30 minutes before my alarm goes off.
3: Okay.
4: So, which is the worst,
3: yes.
4: Right? So he wakes me up and I'm thinking, you know, I'm disoriented. I just found Dylan downstairs making a sandwich.
3: Dylan, by the way, not an intruder. That's son.
4: Our teenager.
3: For those of you that are new.
4: So I'm like, what? Okay, well, I mean, obviously you told him to go to bed, right? I'm not going to do anything about it right now. I'm not getting up to go have that conversation with him. So why could this not have waited until the break of dawn? Like, because there's nothing I could do. Now I'm awake.
3: Well,
4: I don't have time. I can't go back to sleep.
3: I mean, he's there apparently and awake, right?
4: Well, he said he heard a noise. And so he went to investigate and there was Dylan making a sandwich. And he's like, dude, what are you doing up? The whole thing, like the same reaction that I would have had.
5: But this is a conversation when you get home from work.
4: Or just, once everybody's up in the morning, hey, found Dylan making a sandwich at 3:30, maybe have a conversation with him about how long he's staying up. Things like that. Like, there was nothing I could do. Now I'm just awake. I can't fall back asleep. That's how my Tuesday started. I already wasn't sleeping great.
3: And by the way, you had just posted within the last few days just a glowing montage of happy birthday to Frank from Maine. By the way, I just reposted on our Instagram. So at Woody and Wilcox, if you're unfamiliar with these two lovebirds, but is there any way to now retract that? Is there a method with which you can say, listen, that's enough. Maybe we need to reassess everything.
4: No, that's too much to just make a hard cut.
3: I don't know. Sleep is so precious.
4: I know. I'm just hoping that this is a learning experience for everyone listening.
5: Who woke you up because he didn't know how to use a can opener.
4: That was a nap. So I feel like not even as bad as 30 minutes before your alarm. Don't do that.
3: He's also been known to wake you up in the middle of the night with a loud potato chip bag.
4: Yes, that is also happened.
3: That is what so I guess you have weathered a lot of storms in this situation and still willing to run the course.
4: I do. I meant all those things I said. I don't take it back over this, but it can't happen again like that.
3: 704-FEZ-3200 talkback button available to you as well. Let's not forget that Woody had a similar issue where he was awoken in the middle of the night, and it's the infamous your little league coach has died.
5: Yeah. Because I had my phone on do not disturb. Because
3: sure,
5: I was asleep.
3: Yes, exactly.
5: So my mom is now like, I got to get a hold of him. How do I get a hold of him? Calls my wife, who doesn't have her phone on do not disturb because she has regular hours.
3: And this is the whole theory as to why we believe Woody's mom was having an affair with his little league coach is because she felt like that relationship was so much more important than Woody did. Woody's like, I haven't heard from this guy in 30 years. Why is this affecting me now?
4: Yeah.
3: And I'm saying because your mom and him are... I guess it's better in both of your cases than an intruder or the fire that we would fear so much. But a sandwich and your mom and the little league coach having an affair are not things you want to be woken up with either.
4: Right. That's news that can wait.
3: Two of the weirdest reasons to be woken up in the middle of the night.
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1: Does the gym that's on the first floor of our building do something other than boxing training? Is there something else going on in there? Because as I walked by this morning, we're on the third floor of a building, but this boxing gym is on the first floor, and they have a class at like 5:50 or something. And they are just cranking the Tears for Fears, Everybody Wants to Rule the World. And it's whatever it is, it's always set to music. And I thought, I don't feel fired up to throw punches with that song. It's almost like Woody talking about Wilson Phillips at the strip club. I mean, it just doesn't mesh in my mind. So are they doing something else down there?
2: What would you
1: do? I mean, of all the Tears for Fears songs, I don't even think I'd go that one. I think I'd go Shout, maybe. At least it feels a little bit more confrontational.
3: It was Hungry Eyes when I came in.
1: Hungry Eyes.
3: That's right.
1: The 70s song?
3: Eric Carmen, I believe.
1: Wow. So they must be. Are they just stretching? What are they doing?
2: We should go watch, maybe.
3: I don't think they allow you to just sit there and watch.
1: I mean, that would be interesting. By the way, I've done a much deeper dive on Tears for Fears than I ever would have imagined. That song, by the way, is a critique of humanity's endless desire for control and political power. Mm-hmm. For those that weren't familiar with Tears for Fears, Everybody Wants to Rule the World. So I guess that makes it sound a little bit more confrontational, ready yes. to box and throw hands, although it seems more whiny than it does confrontational. Whereas Shout, the other Tears for Fears song, is a song against injustice and oppression rather than silently accepting it. So maybe I'm going to put, do they have a suggestion box?
2: We can just leave a post-it note.
1: That's what I'll do. Okay. That's what I'll do. Speaking of notes, off the air, Woody mentioned literally 90 seconds ago that he just got an email from his ultrasound doctor, which is interesting. First of all, that it came in at 6 a.m.
3: Yes.
1: Do you want to share what it is?
3: I think we have breaking news. The doctor has reviewed your ultrasound. Nothing obvious that would change our plan. Proceed with removing gallbladder as scheduled.
1: Oh, thank God. So that implies that had something been a little squirrely, they might have moved the removal of your gallbladder or changed it altogether from the date that is 2 weeks from yesterday.
3: That's a great question. In my understanding, it was, we might do something extra if it's, you know, if it's something that needs to be taken care of while we're in there.
1: If they had switched that date, I would have marched down to your doctor's office and somebody would have paid the price.
2: I mean, fingers crossed.
1: I would have been cranking the Everybody Wants to Rule the World and just throwing bows.
2: It's done. I'm still holding my breath until
1: I wouldn't believe it either, because remember, you said the doctor didn't know where she was supposed to scan or the tech or whatever she was.
2: Any indication on what they saw in there?
3: It's a bunch of medical jargon after that.
1: Oh, there's more. Okay. I just thought it was like, hey, that's it. You're good.
3: That was the email, and then there was an attachment that I just clicked on, and
1: here's where it tells us the real news.
3: Area annotated similar to adjacent musculature, likely heterogeneous soft tissue versus small lipoma. See, I don't know what any of that means.
1: Heterogeneous soft tissue. Wasn't that your nickname in college?
2: A little long.
1: It is a little long.
3: Homogeneous in college.
1: I don't get it. So it means not a dog tumor is what I hear. So
3: correct.
1: It's,
3: kind of
1: soft it's good tissue. To know that also the doctor got that wrong. So that bodes well.
3: No suspicious mass or fluid collection.
1: I disagree with that. I can see that with my own eyes. Your whole body is a suspicious mass.
3: That is true.
1: And there's absolutely fluid retention or yes. collection or whatever you said.
3: Yep.
1: All right. Well, that's okay, I guess. I'm not sure I agree with Chelsea. I'll believe it when I see it. The other thing is, to make you feel even better, Woody Game Wednesday today is apparently going to happen. So we've got that on the docket as well as other incredibly important information. So stand by.
0: The Woody and Wilcox Show.
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10: Good morning. It's steady for traffic right now coming over Jellicoe Mountain, coming in from that northern section of Campbell County down into Anderson County. Radar is already out here, and you could see a lot of that this week, that's for sure, as that volume of traffic increases. 275 southbound over here at Woodland. Hey, don't let a slipping transmission make things worse on your car or truck. Having transmission problems, it's okay. Come to AMCO Transmissions today in North Knoxville. I'm Commander Chuck. You're on time traffic.
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11: So the National Weather Service has us under a flood watch in effect until 8 o'clock this evening. We're talking about the potential for raining showers and thunderstorms leading to flooding and flash flooding. Forecast highs will top out in the mid-80s. 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That's your latest forecast. I'm meteorologist Mike Witcher from the East Tennessee Weather Center. And remember to always get the latest forecast weather updates with the East Tennessee Weather app.
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1: What's your understanding of when they decide that a product is causing illness across the country? How do they usually handle that?
2: They announce a recall.
1: Announce a recall, right, okay.
2: And then they tell you, well, it depends upon, I guess, what the product is, right? You either park it outside because it's going to catch on fire, or if it's food, you take it back and get a refund or destroy it,
1: whatever. In this case, we're talking about food, and we're talking about the infamous lettuce that was initially this wave of diarrhea was blamed on. Remember, there's a company out there called Taylor Farms that makes shredded lettuce, and there was some thought that they were maybe selling lettuce that had been contaminated. Mm-hmm. And that was the big issue with this diarrhea thing. Then, of course, the FDA was like, well, we're not sure. Sorry about that. Did you see that Whole Foods is offering steep discounts on Taylor Farms shredded lettuce?
3: I mean, is that their promotion, or is it just people are seeing that?
1: I don't understand the question, but in my mind, you don't take something that's been recalled at one point and then go, you know what? How about if we charge you half for it? Would you still be interested, potentially?
3: Well, did they recall all of the lettuce? Because wherever they get it from, it goes to different places for different things.
1: Mm-hmm.
3: Not all of it is the bagged kind. Some of it's the restaurant
1: kind.
3: But
1: I'm saying Taylor Farms shredded iceberg lettuce is 50% off when you go to shop at Whole Foods currently.
3: Because
1: believe me, this is a trending news story out there, because it's not usually the way that goes. Again, they're usually like, you know what, if you've got to bring it back, we'll give you a refund. Even if they don't give you a refund, they're not like, well, what if we took half off? Would you still want diarrhea?
3: Well, I don't think that it's coming from that product, and that product hasn't been recalled, is what I'm saying.
1: Inconclusive.
3: That's why it was
1: the answer.
3: But the people have that name in their minds, so that's why they're trying to discount it to move the product.
1: Taylor Farms had voluntarily recalled in 27 states. So, yes. Does that mean for sure that it's going to get you sick? No. But I don't think I've ever seen a product that was recalled that they continued to sell. That's my point. Even if it's not you see what I'm saying?
2: But you know,
1: they usually don't go like,
3: saying,
1: we think some of it is making you ill, but how much would you pay still?
2: But you know, Americans love to gamble. And that's what this is, right? Whether it be one of those prediction markets or an app. This is gambling with your colon. And sometimes you could win. Hey, look, when's the last time Whole
1: sometimes
2: Foods...
1: Sometimes you could win. I don't know that you're ever really winning with bagged iceberg lettuce, first of all. I'm going to throw that out there. I'm sorry, I am a hater.
3: It's

0: purchasable probably on its own. I'm just going to throw that out there for you. You don't have to gamble. Can you? Is this an option now, do you think? I didn't check any of the gambling sites to see if that was something you could bet on.
1: Ooh.
0: But then imagine how they'd monitor to make sure that you really did get it.
2: Right. How would you prove that?
0: I mean, that's not something I want any part of. But you're right. We do have a gambling, I'll call it challenge in this country. I don't want to say problem. That seems too overly stated. So if you're gambling on your own diarrhea, and maybe this is something you get together with your buddies.
1: Trying to explain that to your family. Yeah, I got that parasite, but the good news is I got it for 50% off.
0: Well, and I made $100 because I got diarrhea, and Jim bet me that I wouldn't.
2: Not everybody wants to get on those GLP-1s and just use this as some kind of like quick weight loss thing.
0: You heard it here first. GLP-1s and bagged iceberg lettuce, almost the exact same thing. 704-FEZ-3200, if you're out there buying a discounted lettuce right now, risking diarrhea, I'd love to hear from you. 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
5: Good morning. Starting a little bit heavier already here on the Solway Bridge. All that traffic headed towards the Oak Ridge area down Pilsipi Parkway right now. Looks like it's picked up quite a bit there at Dutchtown Road. Heavier traffic volume trying to get through downtown just in the last few minutes. 40 westbound, especially there between Cherry Street and Hall of Fame. Radar this one at down 75 throughout parts of Campbell County, especially around that terrible exit. Hey, don't let a slipping transmission make things worse on your car or truck having transmission problems. Come to AMCO Transmissions today in North Knoxville. I'm Commander Chuck with your on-time traffic.
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1: You know, it is Wednesday, so we haven't been able to get out of our contractual obligation to do Woody Game Wednesday here in a little bit. I wanted to get a little jump because a lot of people have been guessing what Woody is going to celebrate today on Woody Game Wednesday and taking a couple of stabs at naming a game as well. And I specifically honed in, at least for now, on Trent in Alaska, who sent us a tweet. You can always do that, by the way, at Woody and Wilcox, who suggested or guessed that Woody was going to celebrate National Hammock Day today on Woody Game Wednesday. And there's a reason why I wanted to single this one out, and I have put it out there at Woody and Wilcox, by the way. But I'll tell you the title of the game he wanted to play or thought you were going to play, and that is, quote, laying around in a sack made of fabric, tell me this star that visits the pediatric. And you would play audio from celebrities who have multiple children. There'd be bonus points if that celebrity enjoys laying in a hammock. Which I'm not sure we have full information on as the general public.
2: Who doesn't enjoy laying in a hammock?
1: But I don't know. It's a great question. Right. Trent gives a few examples. Britney Spears, two children, yes, enjoys hammock. Shakira, two children, yes, enjoys hammock. George Foreman, 12 children, no data on hammock. No data on George Foreman's love of hammock, but I got to imagine he does. And obviously, fun fact about George Foreman and his kids, I think we all know that he named all of his sons George Foreman, which is a...
2: And daughters, too, I think.
1: I don't think that's accurate. I think that was always a fun thing that people threw out there. But again, no data. I'll be honest. I haven't done a deep dive on that. I assume you're not celebrating National Hammock Day today?
2: We are not. I did see that it was National Hammock Day.
1: I don't know about you guys, but I can't hear the word hammock anymore without thinking of comedian Nate Bargatze.
3: Same.
1: I want to say it was it wasn't the first time I saw him doing stand-up, but it was a while back, and it was early on, and we ain't letting it go.
4: I went into one. I was trying to buy a hammock. So I go in, I go back to where I imagine the hammocks live, and I went up to this guy, and I was like, hey, man, do you guys sell hammocks? And he was like, what's a hammock? And it threw me off enough that I was like, am I saying it wrong? I was like, I think I'm saying it wrong, because you know what it is. And I was like, is it Hammett with a T? Does that sound right? Like, do you guys sell Hammetts? And he was like, we're out of Hammetts. We're out of them. It's Hammett season. And I left, went to my car, Googled where to buy a Hammett. And Google was like, do you mean hammock? It's like, I sure do, Google. Where were you at during all of this?
1: Still love it. Still love it. And I will play that every National Hammock Day and maybe in between.
2: As I was doing research for the game yesterday, I saw that it was National Hammock Day. And I literally, alone in the studio, said Hammett.
1: Did you mean Hammett? Where were you, Google, when all of this was going down? So, okay, so we don't know what it is yet. We'll find that out in the next segment. Couple of other really good guesses that I felt like deserve some highlight. So, as we celebrate National Hammock Day, just in general, we'll dig into some of those guesses coming up next.
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4: So the National Weather Service has us under a flood watch in effect until 8 o'clock this evening. We're talking about the potential for raining showers and thunderstorms leading to flooding and flash flooding. Forecast highs will top out in the mid-80s. 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That's your latest forecast. I'm meteorologist Mike Witcher from the East Tennessee Weather Center. And remember to always get the latest forecast weather updates with the East Tennessee Weather app.
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11: Good morning. Cranking it pretty good right now on that Holston River Bridge westbound. I-40 has picked up in general there through East Knox County. Lots of radar scattered down I-40 this morning. It's been on and off, especially out through Sevier County around that Dollywood exit. Could see a lot of radar this week in general with the holiday coming up as that builds down. 75 right now between Callahan and Merchants Road. All that traffic coming down from the north. If you're having transmission problems, come to AMCO Transmissions today. Let them check it out at 8844 Kings. I'm Commander Chuck with your on-time traffic.
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0: 1894, the very first horseless carriage race, starting in Paris and ending in the city of Rouen. The race was organized by the newspaper Le Petit Journal. 10,000 gold francs was the total prize money, by the way. 78 miles long. The winning car took 4 hours and 15 minutes to complete 78 miles, an average speed of 18.35 miles an hour. By the way, the Tour de France on bicycles right now happening in France, they're averaging 20 miles an hour on bikes.
1: We've come a long way.
0: We have. I've come up with a game to help us celebrate the first ever car race. Before we go further, let's meet our contestants. Everybody say good morning to Reed. Reed, what's up?
2: Hey, not much. How about you?
0: Having a great time. Taking you on is going to be Robbie. Robbie, what's happening?
3: What's happening, gang?
0: Just hanging out. So I've come up with a game to help us celebrate this race, the first one ever, city to city, and it's a brand new race that I'm calling. I'm sure you'll read all about it in their memoirs. Who are these famous people that like to race cars? I'm going to be playing you guys clips of famous people that like to race cars. Not just own cars, but I'm talking race. And Reed, you're in first. This is a team game. Who would you like as your teammate? Would you like Wilcox or Chelsea?

0: Has anyone ever told you that you're the absolute spitting image of that Mr. Bean? And I said, well, actually, I am the actor who plays Mr. Bean.
1: Wilcox. Said,
2: Wilcox.
1: God, his name is... Rowan Atkinson?
2: That is correct. Rowan Atkinson. Yes, nice job.
3: Wow, that's amazing, Paul.
2: He's races in several different series. He previously owned a McLaren F1 race car. He crashed that. And he has raced in several different series. So nice job, Wilcox. 1 point for you and Reed. Next offering. Who's this famous person who liked to race cars?
4: And almost exactly 1 hour after announcement.
5: From Dallas, Texas.
1: Wilcox.
5: The Flash.
2: Wilcox.
1: Uh-oh. That's, Oh, my God! Just come on!
2: The tip of his tongue. 3 seconds.
0: Reed.
2: Sorry.
0: The news guy.
2: Walter Cronkite. 1959. He actually raced in the 24 Hours of Sebring. So, all right.
1: That's Walter Cronkite.
2: That's
1: was
2: correct.
1: A car racer.
2: Yeah, several different series. He actually held he was third place in an endurance race in Lime Park, Connecticut. In
1: Chelsea, how you feeling about the old men so far?
3: I'm dealing with it.
1: One's dead, one's alive.
3: I only have one in my head, so I'm preparing for that.
2: All right, next offering. Who is this famous race car driver right here?
6: I remember when Jack Nicholson.
1: Wilcox. Tom Cruise.
2: Tom Cruise, of course. What cannot he do? Flies airplanes, helicopters, skydives, and races cars as well. All right, next offering. It's 2-1. Who's this famous race car driver right here?
7: Right, but I literally announced I was going full-time NASCAR truck racing, and the next day, I got the call from, you know, the producers and executives over at Disney and 20th Century Fox, and they're like, oh, you know, we're going to do the show. Like,
1: Reed rang in, I think. Reed, did you ring in?
8: I did.
2: Yeah, go ahead, Reed.
3: I know who it is.
8: Is that Frankie Muniz?
3: Yeah, it is.
2: Nice job. Three points for you guys.
1: Let's go.
2: He actually races full time in the NASCAR Truck Series now, and Malcolm in the Middle.
1: I did not know that.
3: I knew that, but wasn't thinking of it till then.
2: All right. You guys are going to have to sweep out Robbie, Chelsea, if you're going to win this game. Next offering, famous race car driver. Who is it?
9: Grey's Anatomy.
3: Chelsea. That's the one I was waiting for. Patrick Dempsey.
2: Patrick Dempsey is a race car driver.
1: What in the world?
3: I was waiting for it. I knew that about him.
1: Wow.
3: And he said Grey's Anatomy.
1: Okay.
2: Has driven in some of the most prestigious endurance races in the world, including the 24 Hours of Le Mans. All right. 2-3. We got ourselves a little bit of a barn burner. Next offering. He likes to race cars and actually won a race. Who is it?
10: Problem for me has always been that in terms of acting, most of the world can't get past Carlton.
3: Chelsea. Wilcox.
2: Chelsea in there first.
3: Alfonso Ribeiro.
2: That is correct. He actually won the celebrity race at the Grand Prix of Long Beach. All right, 3-3. It all comes down to this final one.
1: Here we go, Reed.
2: Who is this famous person who won a race and loves racing cars?
11: Take a good look, kids. This is what happens when you eat your Wheaties every morning.
1: Wilcox.
2: Wilcox.
1: Bruce Jenner.
2: Caitlyn Jenner, Bruce Jenner, that is correct. Nice job, Wilcox, pulling out the victory! Raced in the 1986 Camel GT Championship, taking second place, and was fourth place in the 12 Hours of Sebring the same year.
3: Well, we have learned something.
2: What's that?
3: People who race cars.
2: All right, good. Hey, look at you, Reed. You chose Wilcox,
1: yeah.
2: And you actually helped out. So congratulations on the victory.
1: Well done, Reed.
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14: Good morning. Still a bit heavy coming off that ramp from Weston Avenue on to 640 going westbound. Plenty of radar this morning. It's been on and off north of Knoxville on 75 coming down through Campbell County, Anderson County. You could see a lot of radar this week, so expect it and make sure you're doing the speed limit. Hey, if you're having transmission problems, come to AMCO Transmissions today. Let them check it out. 8844 Kingston Pike. I'm Commander Chuck. You're on time traffic.

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1: We just wrapped up Woody Game Wednesday in the previous segment, and I gotta say, glowing endorsements. Actually, no endorsements, but no complaints. And that means to me, you must have knocked it out of the park, Woody. So we were somehow celebrating this day in history, the first city-to-city car race. So what Woody ended up doing was playing celebrity audio of people who are car enthusiasts, who race cars themselves, but all typically actors in movies or TV or whatever.
2: Yeah, I did have a couple extras. Would you guys have gotten this person?
3: When I trained for the first Matrix film.
4: Well, Kelsey.
2: Yep.
4: We know it.
1: Keanu Reeves.
2: Yeah. Keanu Reeves, that's right. He actually currently races in the what's called the Toyota GR Cup at the Indiana Motor Speedway and has won a couple of those races. How about this guy right here? I think Wilcox is probably going to get this one. No problem.
5: I want to get your guys' opinion on this. It's my
1: Wilcox. Is that Adam Carolla?
2: Adam Carolla is a big car racer as well. Continues to do racing and podcasting. Usually does Trans Am events. Has won many celebrity race events as well.
1: Is that right?
2: Yep.
1: Okay.
4: Are there any women who race, or is it just too many carbs to hit, or something like that?
2: Yeah.
4: Is that your joke?
2: That's Chelsea at iHeartMedia.
4: No, that's
2: Heart
4: a
2: Media.
4: Joke every time I beat you to it.
2: I didn't see when I Googled celebrities who race cars. No women came up, which that can't be. But I didn't see a list anywhere.
4: Yeah.
1: By the way, if you missed it earlier this morning, Woody got an email from his doctor. The ongoing medical saga that is Woody's body. And if you didn't know, Friday night he had this mystery potential dog tumor scanned. And the answer was, we don't see anything. which is perfect, because we've often laughed about the fact that Woody has what we'll call a unique body. And the fact that a doctor was like, hey, what's this? And was pushing down on part of your body. And then they scan it and they're like, there's nothing there. Makes perfect sense. Like, there's some sort of alien moving around in there that sort of dodges and weaves and can't be scanned. And all of that makes perfect sense. The good news is, supposedly, 2 weeks from yesterday, Woody is going in to get his gallbladder removed. We think that's good news. There have been some questions.
6: So I've got a question about Woody and post-surgery. Woody, how long are you going to be out after said surgery? Because from what it sounds like, it's going to be the day before Woody Game Wednesday. And if you're out, are you just going to, like, build the games prior and make Cool Beans host them? Because I think that would be hilarious. And if you do, make sure it's all about loving animals or some crap like that. You know, just to give Cool Beans a real hard time.
1: I wish you could see the look on Cool Beans' face, as if someone had just waved a turd in front,
2: right,
1: under her nose.
2: Yes.
1: One of those sorts,
2: yes,
1: of looks.
4: That's the look you give.
1: You know what's interesting about that? His question is a legitimate one. What's the recovery time for a gallbladder? If I'm not mistaken, you were told most people go back to work the next day.
2: Mm-hmm. Yeah.
4: But I've heard 2 weeks.
1: Well, we've heard horror stories. Well,
2: now,
1: so
2: I can go back to work because, I mean, this isn't heavy lifting. That was his first question was, I can't lift anything over like 10 pounds for a couple of weeks. His thing, he's like, you're going to feel like you've done a bunch of sit-ups. I was like, I don't know what that feels
4: right, exactly,
2: like.
4: Exactly. That's exactly what I thought.
2: I've never done a bunch of sit-ups.
4: Right. Give me an example I can understand.
2: Yeah. And so he's like, what do you do for a living? You're like, you lift anything? I was, no. And so he's like, yeah, so you have a 10-pound weight restriction for a couple of weeks.
4: I'm just concerned about pain.
1: You never know, right?
4: Yeah.
1: Yes. There are other things that could go wrong, including getting the date wrong. That's one of the first things I worry about. So just as a heads up, for those of you that are actually interested, we have built in a couple. So it's also, by the way, that same week that my mom's memorial service is. So we've decided collectively to play it safe. We're going to take a couple of days off in there just so that when we're not here the next day, because we'll get a bunch of comments like, like, oh my God, Woody died, or what? Why aren't you here? Those sorts of things. So we've got a built-in buffer.
2: We're going to let the Quado that they're removing from my body host the show.
1: Right. That's probably what's going to happen. So as far as we know, that's the situation. 2 weeks from yesterday, you know, until, not when or if, something changes.
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0: 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All that traffic flowing up out of Blunt County into Knox County. Lots of rain are expected this week. I already have some out here on I-40, especially through parts of Sevier County around that Dollywood exit. Be careful. 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I'm Commander Chuck with your on-time traffic.
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1: There's a lot of talk about going back to school. And if you can think about it, Wilcox, Chelsea, going back to college and changing your major, would you do it?
2: I would try to, but I don't know if it would work.
3: Oh, yeah. I mean, going back in time.
2: I say I don't know if it would work because the things that I think I might like that I didn't like then, I don't know that I could get through it. That's what I mean when I say if it would work.
1: What would you change it to?
2: I've been fascinated about, like, finance stuff. I think that would be a cool sort of...
1: Cool Beans just made the stinky turd face.
3: Look at my face.
2: I don't mean doing taxes, Cool
3: but
2: Beans.
3: But nobody says finance and fun in the same sentence.
2: I like it. No, I like numbers. I like all the stuff about, you know, trying to figure out how money, you know, this, that, and the other. But I'm not great at a lot of that businessy stuff. So we'd see if it would work out, I guess. Instead of majoring in geography like I did, which I still love, by the way.
3: Can make a map.
2: All of it leads to radio, by the way, yeah. FYI. So all paths lead this way.
1: Chelsea, would you go back and change?
3: Well, I do. There's so many things that I'm fascinated by. But again, I know what the barrier to entry is. Like, I want to go back and study the brain. Well, you know, you want to go to med school. That's a lot. So I don't know.
2: You're talking about money?
1: Yeah.
2: See, I'd be your financial guy and I'd be able to help you.
1: Well, not money to actually pay for it, but your chances of earning money once you graduated. I bring it up because there is a desperate shortage of nurses in this country. Mm-hmm. And for registered nurses alone, the Labor Department says that there's going to be 189,000 job openings each year for the next decade.
2: Well, I wouldn't do that if that's what you're getting at. I mean, I love the people that do that, but I couldn't do it.
3: You have to be the right person for the job, have the right temperament, be able to see a lot of things.
2: I've seen too much over the last 4 or 5 years that I just couldn't do it. But I know there are plenty that can. And I, you know, my hat is off to those of you that get into the nursing biz. Yeah.
1: One of the ways that they say that they're trying to close that gap is to make it more attractive for men to become nurses.
3: There is a stigma of sorts still.
1: Right. If I said the word nurse, in your mind's eye, you're not thinking a dude, are you?
2: No, but I've seen plenty of them.
1: Yeah. My neighbor two doors up, he's a nurse and makes a lot of money.
3: Yeah, and it's a job that has good security because you're going to still need nurses.
1: 1 in 8 nurses are men. I remember when he graduated, he had part of his graduating class over and they had a class pictures, probably close to 60, 70 people in his graduating class. 3 dudes.
3: Wow.
1: 3. And it was like one of those things. It's a shocking example of one of the remaining professions that you sort of go, yeah, that's for women. Women do that job. Is there any other job that you can think of that where you go,
2: It's women. Funny, too, because when you talk about a man being a nurse, you always say male nurse. You don't just say nurse.
1: Right.
2: Which is,
3: weird.
2: Maybe there's another job like that, but I can't think of it. Like, you don't usually say, like, lady airline pilot. But, I mean, there are plenty of women who are airline pilots, but it becomes universal. Although nurse, and I'm sure it is technically, you could be a man and just say, I'm a nurse. But you always say male. I don't know why.
3: I feel like we hear male stripper.
2: Okay. Yep.
1: That's right.
2: And by the way, we need more of those, too.
3: Do we?
2: Just aren't enough guys getting into the business.
1: I don't see the Labor Department numbers on that.
2: Yeah. Well, do a little more digging. Yeah.
3: Well, maybe we should just change the title. Like, get rid of the word nurse and come up with something else that doesn't feel like it's separated us so much. Because it's a good job. If it's something that you can get into and you want to, you have to be the right person.
1: I think you have to have a passion for it. To Wilcox's point earlier, you're dealing with things that are uncomfortable, messy, emotionally damaging, and a lot more.
3: Yeah, it's tough.
1: But with that job opportunities over the next decade, that many jobs.
2: And I think it usually does pay better than a male stripper. Although, I mean, there might be exceptions to that.
3: I've never saw Magic Mike, so I don't know.
1: It's so hard to place the dollar bill on the male nurse, though, I got to tell you.
2: I see what you're trying to do there. I'm not sure it was completed.
1: Where on the scrubs would you like me to place this dollar bill?
2: In the Crocs, I think, is where they go.
1: That's Crocs.
2: Yeah, right. Well, but think about it. Now you can't picture a nurse really without Crocs, right? I don't know if you've been to the hospital lately, but it's almost all Crocs, mm-hmm. I feel like.
3: Yeah.
1: I'm here for it.
2: I'm sure you are. I know you're a Croc guy. That's Crocs with an R. Mm-hmm. Or maybe it isn't.
1: With a C. So, I don't know what to do with this information. I've talked to both of my kids who are in college, and they are not nursing majors.

0: 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All the bad words, too.
1: I'm not good at spelling.
0: Okay, so you're not ready to go back and be a nurse. No. Maybe the male stripper. We're not sure yet, but this has been a good PSA, so thank you, Woody.
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Knoxville's Rock Station, 93.7 WVLZ. What's happening today? I'm Dylan. I got tickets for you to go see 3 Years Hollow and Shallow Side. I'll give you a chance to win those. Yes, I have more tickets to CreepyCon. Let's talk about the fact that it is Aussie Day and things that make men more attractive. We'll get to that, too. WVLZ.

0: 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Newstead.
1: Yeah.
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4: So the National Weather Service has us under a flood watch in effect until 8 o'clock this evening. We're talking about the potential for training showers and thunderstorms leading to flooding and flash flooding. Forecast highs will top out in the mid-80s. 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That's your latest forecast. I'm meteorologist Mike Witcher from the East Tennessee Weather Center. And remember to always get the latest forecast weather updates with the East Tennessee Weather app.
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So what did you get into last night? Knoxville's Rock Station, 93.7 WVLZ. I'm Dylan. I got into shrinking my brain. Yeah, not on purpose, but we'll talk more about that. 93.7 WVLZ. I need all my brain cells. I do.

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Knoxville's Rock Station 93.7 WVLZ. Yeah, scientists warn people who watch TV very often, which I'm not sure exactly what that measurement meant. They did an MRI and they showed tissue loss in areas linked to vision, logic, memory. You can over or underdo anything, right? I think that we can all agree with that. So I was busy last night watching too much TV. Have you seen the new episodes of King of the Hill? Man, these may be the best episodes I have ever seen of King of the Hill. The new stuff that they just released. Yeah, it's so good. Mike Judge did it again. WVLZ.

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So is Shallow Side Saving Abel. 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
1: So the National Weather Service has us under a flood watch in effect until 8 o'clock this evening. We're talking about the potential for training showers and thunderstorms leading to flooding and flash flooding. Forecast highs will top out in the mid-80s. 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That's your latest forecast. I'm meteorologist Mike Witcher from the East Tennessee Weather Center. And remember to always get the latest forecast weather updates with the East Tennessee Weather app.
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Last week, we talked about girl flexes, or things that make women more attractive instantly. Today, guy flexes. What is something that makes a man more attractive? This is on the Facebook page. We'll talk more about it in just a couple minutes. STP Now, new one from the Architects, next after the Stone Temple Pilots.

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I'm Dylan. So last week we talked about girl flexes, things that make women more attractive instantly. Today it is guy flexes. What is something that makes a man more attractive? David said confidence. Yes, thoughtfulness is on this list. Being able to cook, being able to fix things. What do you say? Are you a handy kind of dude?

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Shine Down with Coheed and Cambria at Food City Center. That is this Saturday. It's going to be one heck of a show. I'm going to send this this next one out to Nancy. Nancy will be at the show. If you're going to be there, she will be there with you celebrating her 70th birthday. How cool is Nancy? Yeah.

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CreepyCon, not this weekend, but next weekend. So July 31st through the first part of August. Do we have CreepyCon tickets again today? We do. I'll give you a chance to win those in just a couple minutes. I'll have you text in. It'll be easy. WVLZ.

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4: Flooding and flash flooding is a major concern across parts of East Tennessee, but not everybody is seeing the rain. Forecast high temperatures top out in the low to mid 80s. 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That's your latest forecast. I'm meteorologist Mike Witcher from the East Tennessee Weather Center. And remember to always get the latest forecast weather updates with the East Tennessee Weather app.
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you take my hand and come with me, because you look so fine that I really want to make you mine. 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Now you don't need a

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I'm Dylan. You know, we talked about this earlier in the week, but it is on the Facebook page if you haven't seen it yet. Jonathan Davis performing this next one with the orchestra. Yeah, it's cool.

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Ice Bears are helping kids get school supplies this Saturday. 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
7: Flooding and flash flooding is a major concern across parts of East Tennessee, but not everybody is seeing the rain. Forecast high temperatures top out in the low to mid 80s. Drier weather tomorrow and more comfortable weather. 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That's your latest forecast. I'm meteorologist Mike Witcher from the East Tennessee Weather Center, and remember to always get the latest forecast weather updates with the East Tennessee Weather app.
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It's been a year since we said goodbye to Ozzy. Yeah, Knoxville's rock station, 93.7 WVLZ. Ozzy Osbourne passed a year ago today, according to his hometown, Birmingham. It is Ozzy Day. So how to celebrate? We'll talk more about that in just a couple minutes. Metallica Now. New one from A Perfect Circle after this. Metallica.

Happy Ozzie Day. Yeah, that's today. Today marks a year since he passed. Knoxville's rock station, 93.7 WVLZ. How to spend Ozzie Day. I was thinking, do you remember back in the day, Ozfest, when Ozzie would come out and he'd have the huge water hose and he would soak the crowd? So, in honor of Ozzie, maybe a water balloon fight, or at least splash somebody with water. Don't let him know it's coming.

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Like, maybe you were switched at birth. This actually happened in North Dakota. We'll talk more about it. WVLZ.

Do you feel like the family you were born in, you're like, yeah, this is definitely my family? Knoxville's Rock Station, 93.7 WVLZ. Or we've seen it in the movies for years, right? Oh, this can't be my family. I was not born into this family. Well, a real life switched at birth story. This is coming out of North Dakota. Kyle and Jeremy are the guys' names. And they were born in 88. So Kyle received a Christmas DNA kit, which led to all this. They figured out that they were actually switched at birth. I'm sure my parents are my parents. Yeah. Had you have met my mother? Like, oh yeah.

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6: Flooding and flash flooding is a major concern across parts of East Tennessee, but not everybody is seeing the rain. Forecast high temperatures top out in the low to mid 80s. Drier weather tomorrow and more comfortable weather. 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That's your latest forecast. I'm meteorologist Mike Witcher from the East Tennessee Weather Center. And remember to always get the latest forecast weather updates with the East Tennessee Weather app.
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Knoxville's Cocktail Fest. This is coming up September 18th at the Mill and Mine. 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

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Knoxville's Rock Station, 93.7 WVLZ. I'm Dylan. Time for me to go. Renna should be here any moment. Yes, he has more tickets for you to go see 3 Years Hollow and Shallow Side. That is August 1st at the Open Chord. And CreepyCon tickets. Yeah, he's got those too. I'll talk to you tomorrow. WVLZ.

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And now you are officially rolling with Ralph. What's happening? Thank you to Dylan for getting us here. I want to talk barbecue today. Everybody's got the grills and the flat stones out. We're going to talk buttered sausage and have some pork pulling fun today, if you know what I mean.

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6: Flooding and flash flooding is a major concern across parts of East Tennessee, but not everybody is seeing the rain. Forecast high temperatures top out in the low to mid 80s. Drier weather tomorrow and more comfortable weather. 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I'm meteorologist Mike Witcher from the East Tennessee Weather Center, and remember to always get the latest forecast weather updates with the East Tennessee Weather app.
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7: Good afternoon. We got some rain in the area, allowing us a little bit of extra time as they finish up this accident. 75 southbound, just past Merchants Road. That's why traffic's been slow, almost all the way back to Callahan. That's southbound. 75 just creeping along down past Merchants Road. Hey, don't let a slipping transmission make things worse on your car or truck. Having transmission problems? Come to AMCO Transmissions, 8844 Kingston Pike. I'm Commander Chuck with your on-time traffic.
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You might hang up on me. I may call again. You may hang up on me. You may call again. And you may hang up on me again. And then I got a restraining order against me. And I was just going to give you tickets to a show. So, VIP.

Bullet for My Valentine, 93.7 WVLZ. I guess this next act needs a little explaining. Back in the 60s and 70s, WHO, we had a band called The Who. Now we got another band called The Who, and they're HU, they're Mongolian Mettlers. New music, because you asked for it. This track's called Lost Soul, featuring Johnny Hawkins.

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1: Good afternoon. Cranking it pretty good trying to get out of Oak Ridge on that Solway Bridge. Heavier than it was 15, 20 minutes ago on 275 northbound here up by high school. Watch for a little bit of radar north of Knoxville for the rest of the afternoon up 75, especially up through Anderson County as it builds up through there right now northbound 75, passing that Rocky Top exit. Bridal season is here. Shop local. You'll be glad you did at Fountain City Jewelers, right in the heart of Fountain City, next to Litton's. I'm Commander Chuck with your on-time traffic.
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0: Everclear, come to the Shed in Merrillville on September 11th. Yeah, some fun shows coming to town. Hey, it's Ralph Renna. Sunday nights, 9 to 11. It is High Voltage Metal. We're bringing in the Exodus, the Deicide, the Madball, the Hatebreed, the old stuff, the new stuff, the stuff that came out 20 years ago. All of it in between. Lynch has the most extensive metal and hardcore library I have ever seen, and that's why he works here at 93.7 WVLZ. The proof is in the metal show. It's High Voltage Sunday nights at 9.
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2: Good afternoon. Cranking it pretty good now on Alcoa Highway southbound back towards the Blount County area. It's crowded here on Pittsylvania Parkway over I-40. It continues to build out of Oak Ridge on that Solway Bridge. Radar to the north. Be careful. North of Knoxville on 75 up to Anderson County. Hey, don't let the slipping transmission make things worse on your car or truck. Having transmission problems, it's okay. Let them check out your vehicle right now at AMCO Transmissions in North Knoxville. I'm Commander Chuck with your on-time traffic.
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I don't know if you know this or not, but CreepyCon is Tennessee's largest Halloween and horror convention, July 31st through August 2nd. Saturday, I have Saturday passes right now to give away. 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
5: Flooding and flash flooding is a major concern across parts of East Tennessee, but not everybody is seeing the rain. Forecast high temperatures top out in the low to mid 80s. Drier weather tomorrow and more comfortable weather. 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I'm meteorologist Mike Witcher from the East Tennessee Weather Center. And remember to always get the latest forecast weather updates with the East Tennessee Weather app.
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6: Good afternoon. Alcoa Highway really starting to build southbound as you work your way past Pittsylvania Parkway there, entering Alcoa. It's heavier than it was 15, 20 minutes ago out here in West Knoxville, 40 east and west now, over the top of West Hills. Just be patient. All that heavy traffic trying to get through our city here in West Knoxville, or it's crowded Pittsylvania Parkway there over the interstate. Hey, bridal season is here. 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I'm Commander Chuck with your on-time travel.
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1: Good afternoon. It continues to crank up through downtown, where it's pretty busy through our city right now in the westbound lanes of I-40 here in Alcoa Highway, pushing back out to West Knoxville. Heavy on that Solway Bridge, right on schedule for this time of the afternoon. Trying to get out of Oak Ridge, coming down Pittsylvania Parkway. It's pretty crowded there at Dutchtown. 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I'm Commander Chuck with your on-time traffic.
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Yeah, it's Blur and Chevelle on 93.7 WVLZ. So I like me some good chicken. I like boneless chicken. Most of the time, I'm a teriyaki guy, but I go for Mr. Stubbs, Bubba Rubs. I like that kind of stuff, man. Give that chicken that flavor. Put it on the grill. Sometimes, you know, in the pan, it's good. George Foreman grill, Blackstone, good. What do you like to use? I'd like to trade recipes. I know that some of our recipes have got to be different.

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1: Good afternoon. It continues to build through downtown Knoxville with that volume west and eastbound here on I-40 right at 17th Street, Western Avenue. It's stop and go on Kingston Pike right now in the Farragut area at Concord Road. It continues to build on the I-40 bridge there on the Holston River Bridge headed out into East Knox County. Hey, don't let a slipping transmission make things worse on your car or truck. Having transmission problems? Let them check it out right now at AMCO Transmissions, 8844 Kingston Pike. I'm Commander Chuck with your on-time traffic.
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So I got some tickets to see 3 Years, Halo, and Shallowside at the Open Court August 1st. 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
4: Flooding and flash flooding is a major concern across parts of East Tennessee, but not everybody is seeing the rain. Forecast high temperatures top out in the low to mid 80s. Drier weather tomorrow and more comfortable weather. 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I'm meteorologist Mike Witcher from the East Tennessee Weather Center, and remember to always get the latest forecast weather updates with the East Tennessee Weather app.
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5: Well, good afternoon. Still a little slow there on Pittsylvania Parkway, trying to get back into Blount County here, passing Topside Road. Again, it's been slow from our earlier wreck, right just before you get to Alcoa Highway on Pittsylvania Parkway. Again, a little extra time towards Blount County. This rain moving through our area right in the heart of rush hour. Traffic, extra travel time is needed. Hey, don't let a slipping transmission make things worse on your car or truck. Having transmission problems, come to AMCO Transmissions in North Knoxville. I'm Commander Chuck, your on-time traffic.
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Red Hot Chili Peppers and 93.7 to WVLZ. While I was in Knoxville a few months back, the boss had a little too much after dinner and said he would sing that song awesome at karaoke. Well, we had to drag him out of the place. I've never seen anyone get kicked out for karaoke before. 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
1: Good afternoon. Still a bit slow here on Pittsylvania Parkway. Trying to get onto Alcoa Highway. At one point, it was just dragging on Pittsylvania Parkway there around Topside Road as that traffic continues to flow out of Knox County into Blount County here on Pittsylvania Parkway as they clean up this accident. It's heavier than it was, I think, 20 minutes ago through downtown, 40 West to 17th Street. 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I'm Commander Chuck with your on-time traffic.
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Helmet and 93.7 WVLZ. So when it comes to barbecuing and eating, man, I'll get experimental. Some things I haven't tried, though. Alligator. And I've heard this is interesting. This mild white meat has a texture similar to chicken or veal. Now, that sounds delicious. I mean, they show is ugly, but it takes well to rubs and bold barbecue sauces. Wild boar, kangaroo, rattlesnake. I'm going to be trying all those.

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1: Good afternoon. A couple of accidents in their cleanup stages. Better shape now than it was 15, 20 minutes ago on Pittleseby Parkway. Trying to get off there onto Alcoa Highway from an earlier wreck in that area. Still some extra time now as you come out of Knox County into Blount County there on Pittleseby Parkway. Continues to get heavier out here on Kingston Pike, especially up through the Bearden area. 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
5: Showers and thunderstorms continue to dive their way on in as a strong cold front moves on through. That's going to present us with the potential for severe storms. But back behind the cold front, more refreshing air settles in. 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That's your latest forecast. I'm meteorologist Mike Witcher from the East Tennessee Weather Center. And remember to always get the latest forecast weather updates with the East Tennessee Weather app.
0: Back to the Rock. Faster than a new Dollar General can pop up down the street. And there's another one. 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

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And of course, man, new music because you asked for it, signing his name in blood once again. 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

Blue from A Perfect Circle. My name is Ralph Renna. 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I'm going to get some grub. I'm gonna sop it all up with a biscuit. Don't worry. 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

0: 3 days grace for the Wednesday edition of Hard Drive XL. I'm Lou Brutus. My guests tonight are going to include featured artist of the week, Sully Erna of Godsmack, Josh Rand of Stone Sour, and the late Ozzy Osbourne via the Hard Drive Archive for what is being dubbed Ozzy Day, 1 year after his death at the age of 76. Along with music, all of our features will be Aussie-oriented, including Poetry Corner, The Rant, It Came From the Web, and Screen Time, where I'm going to be featuring films with Ozzy Osbourne cameos.
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9: Heavy rain continues overnight tonight, mainly south of Interstate 40 and through the day tomorrow. A flood watch has been extended all the way through 8 p.m. Thursday night, south of Interstate 40 and along the foothills and mountains. Cooler air settles on in with forecast highs in the 80s. 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That's your latest forecast. I'm meteorologist Mike Witcher from the East Tennessee Weather Center. And remember to always get the latest forecast weather updates with the East Tennessee Weather app.
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